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1: We've unlocked the vaults and we're replaying Casey Kasem's American Top 40, the 80s. This week is from August 4th, 1984. That's when Sheila E. led The Glamorous Life. Lionel Richie was Stuck on You. The Jacksons were in a state of shock. And Bruce Springsteen was Dancing in the Dark. You'll hear those songs, all the top 40 hits, and the long-distance dedications from August 4th, 1984, right here on American Top 40, the 80s.
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3: Good morning. Telecare 811 call volumes in New Brunswick have jumped 127% since the new virtual care NB service launched in late June. Almost 15,000 calls came in the first 27 days of July, according to Brunswick News. The increases also include low acuity calls redirected from 911 under a new shared response model with Ambulance NB. The province says it is monitoring volumes closely and has added an online booking option for prescription renewals, along with a dedicated menu choice on the 811 line. However, some patients have reported long wait times under the new system. The Holt government's working on new requirements to ensure independent legislative offices are able to speak and write in English and French. A recent Supreme Court of Canada ruling said the appointment of a unilingual lieutenant governor infringed on linguistic rights. Chief Justice Richard Wagner also wrote, New Brunswick's language regime remains institutional bilingualism. Now, while there's no provincial law requiring it, according to Brunswick News, the government is including new language criteria for the appointment of legislative officers, such as the chief electoral officer, integrity officer, and commissioner of official languages. It's a little cheaper to fuel up this morning. World prices have been bouncing up and down the past week or so, depending on what news was coming out about Trump's war with Iran. Regular self-serve gas this morning down 0.9 cents with a new maximum $1.92.6 a liter. Diesel dropped 4.1 cents to the new maximum $2.44.5. Still, diesel prices have risen nearly 45 cents a liter this month across the province. The countdown is on. Yesterday, WestJet flight attendants issued 72-hour strike notice, and the airline countered with a 72-hour lockout notice. CUPE says the two sides remain far apart on key contract issues but continue bargaining. Union President Aliyah Hussain says the 4,400 flight attendants want a fair agreement and hope to avoid disrupting travelers. Those disruptions, though, may come as early as today as WestJet begins canceling flights. In sports, Blue Jays had the day off. Red Sox clipped the Athletics 5-4. Yankees lost 2-1 to the White Sox. A Thursday night game in the CFL, BC Lions overpowering the Bombers 35-19. And at the Commonwealth Games, Canada added 6 more medals yesterday to remain in third place in the standings behind England and Australia. Now you're up to date. I'm Daryl Good.
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4: Well, we've got some rain this morning. That's going to end early this morning. Then cloudy with a 30% chance of showers for the remainder of the day, hitting a high of 21. Cloudy for tonight, 60% chance of showers, dropping to 15 overnight. Then cloudy with a 30% chance of showers in the morning for tomorrow. That's going to turn into a mix of sun and cloud by tomorrow afternoon and hit a high of 23 degrees. It's 6:04. We're at 17.
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0: 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We are sitting at 17 degrees. Your pal Shano back with you again this Friday morning. Thank you for turning on your radio and choosing Max FM. So last night, my wife and I were sitting on the couch and we were watching a little bit of TV. And I had this brilliant idea. I was like, hey, you want to go see Spider-Man? And we both got really excited about it. And then we looked at the theaters, both Dieppe and Trinity Drive. And they were essentially sold out. So that didn't happen. But I know a lot of people who went to see it and said it was absolutely fantastic. I'm very excited for the new Spider-Man, one of my favorite superheroes since I was a kid, man. That 90s cartoon, wow, what a masterpiece. That's what I'm saying. Lots coming up in the show today. Yes, we are going to be spilling the Hollywood tea. We are going to be taking a trip through time with your old school music news. And Shano's question of the D is already posted over on the Facebook page. Spoiler alert, today's question of the D, I want to know, what's the best comedy movie of all time? Now, after we went to bed realizing that the theaters were sold out, if you're like me, you woke up this morning and you were like, I wonder how old the oldest cat in the world is. What? You don't think that every morning when you wake up? Well, it doesn't matter because I'm going to tell you how old and why the owners think it's lived so long. Yeah, that's coming up in just a few.
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0: 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Thank you so much for keeping me company this Friday morning. My name is Shano. This is Max Mornings, the most amount of mornings that you can get. We're still sitting at 17 degrees. It's 6:23. And I said earlier, if you're like me, you woke up this morning and were like, I wonder how old the oldest cat in the world is. Okay, so you probably didn't think that, but I found out, and I think it's pretty cool, and it's way older than I would have guessed. The oldest cat in the world is 31 years old. Yeah, the owner, Leslie Greeno, has the world's oldest cat. His name's Millie, and like I said, 31 years old, or 146 in human years. That's even more impressive to me for some reason. So Leslie's Leslie's late wife, Paula, originally owned the cat, and Leslie says Millie's key to a long life is that they've been giving her bottled water her entire life. Man, I just think that's absolutely amazing. This dude's been cleaning litter boxes for 31 years. That's got to be a record in itself.
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1: Good morning. That wildfire in the Pine Glen area south of Riverview that broke out Tuesday afternoon is now listed as 100% contained and under control. Riverview Fire and Rescue responded along with firefighters from Hillsborough and the province. It's now listed as being 5.5 hectares, and officials note there was never an immediate danger to the town. Kodiak Mounties are still investigating whether hate was a factor in a violent altercation captured on video earlier this month. Newly posted videos of the July 18th parking lot incident include audio of someone yelling, "Ship them back," and profanities. The National Council of Canadian Muslims says the victim's a Muslim woman who suffered a concussion and a bloody nose. The original video, posted without audio, showed a woman punching another woman in the head as bystanders watched. Police say their investigation continues and no further details can be released. The Moncton Muslim Association says it's confident in the investigation. Researchers are working on a new test here to detect breast cancer earlier. Moncton-based Breathe Biomedical's working with Vitalite Health Network on a test to detect breast cancer compounds in a woman's breath. Dr. Jocelyn Hebert tells CBC, humans have what are called VOCs, volatile organic compounds, in their breath, different compounds for different things going on in the body. She says they're trying to identify the compounds related to breast cancer and come up with a simple breath test, which can be used in addition to mammograms. Kimberly Carson, CEO of Breast Cancer Canada, calls the study a phenomenal step forward. The premiers and territorial leaders have signed an agreement aimed at making the country more accessible for people with disabilities. The deal commits governments to work together on removing barriers in buildings, public spaces, and housing. Premier Susan Holt says the agreement's a step towards a barrier-free Canada, but the memorandum's not legally binding, does not include any timelines. Disability advocates welcome the move, but say governments need to follow through. In sports, the Red Sox had a close 5-4 win against the A's. White Sox beat the Yankees 2-1 in 11 innings. CFL action saw the Lions chew up the Bombers 35-19. Now you're up to date. I'm Daryl Good.
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3: Well, we had some rain earlier. That's expected to end early this morning. Then a 30% chance of showers for the remainder of the day, hitting a high of 21. Going to be cloudy tonight. 60% chance of showers, dropping to 15 overnight. Then cloudy with a 30% chance of showers in the morning for tomorrow, becoming a mix of sun and cloud tomorrow afternoon, and reaching a high of 23. It's 6:33. We're at 17 degrees.
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0: Life is a Highway from Tom Cochran, 103.9, Max FM, Moncton's greatest hits, 6:43, 17 degrees out there in the Hub City, and I'm pretty excited about this one. Ryan Long is coming to Casino New Brunswick Sunday, August 9th, 8 p.m. until 10 p.m. Ryan is known for his viral sketches and fearless stand-up, and he has built a massive following online by skewering modern culture with a style that's both clever and brutally honest. 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And we have him here in the Hub City on August 9th at Casino New Brunswick. 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

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It's 6:48. We're still sitting at 17 degrees, and this weekend is an incredible weekend to go to the movies. Earlier, I mentioned that we almost went last night, but they were sold out, and that's okay, because it's great to see a movie theater sold out. I've got such a love for movie theaters, and one of the best movie-going experiences you can have is the Neptune Drive-In Theater in Shediac, and this weekend, your first billed movie is Spider-Man Brand New Day. Going to be a busy weekend at the Neptune Drive-In Theater, I do believe. 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
3: Good morning. Telecare 811 call volumes in New Brunswick have jumped 127% since the new virtual care NB service launched in late June. Almost 15,000 calls came in the first 27 days of July, according to Brunswick News. The increases also include low acuity calls redirected from 911 under a new shared response model with Ambulance NB. The province says it is monitoring volumes closely and has added an online booking option for prescription renewals, along with a dedicated menu choice on the 811 line. However, some patients have reported long wait times under the new system. The Holt government's working on new requirements to ensure independent legislative offices are able to speak and write in English and French. A recent Supreme Court of Canada ruling said the appointment of a unilingual lieutenant governor infringed on linguistic rights. Chief Justice Richard Wagner also wrote, New Brunswick's language regime remains institutional bilingualism. Now, while there's no provincial law requiring it, according to Brunswick News, the government is including new language criteria for the appointment of legislative officers, such as the chief electoral officer, integrity officer, and commissioner of official languages. It's a little cheaper to fuel up this morning. World prices have been bouncing up and down the past week or so, depending on what news was coming out about Trump's war with Iran. Regular self-serve gas this morning down 0.9 cents with a new maximum $1.92.6 a liter. Diesel dropped 4.1 cents to the new maximum $2.44.5. Still, diesel prices have risen nearly 45 cents a liter this month across the province. The countdown is on. Yesterday, WestJet flight attendants issued 72-hour strike notice, and the airline countered with a 72-hour lockout notice. CUPE says the two sides remain far apart on key contract issues but continue bargaining. Union President Aliyah Hussain says the 4,400 flight attendants want a fair agreement and hope to avoid disrupting travelers. Those disruptions, though, may come as early as today as WestJet begins canceling flights. In sports, Blue Jays had the day off. Red Sox clipped the Athletics 5-4. Yankees lost 2-1 to the White Sox. A Thursday night game in the CFL, BC Lions overpowering the Bombers 35-19. And at the Commonwealth Games, Canada added 6 more medals yesterday to remain in third place in the standings behind England and Australia. Now you're up to date. I'm Daryl Good.
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5: Rain ending this morning, then cloudy with a 30% chance of showers for the remainder of the day, hitting a high of 21 degrees. Cloudy with a 60% chance of showers tonight, going to drop as low as 15. Then cloudy with a 30% chance of showers in the morning for tomorrow. That's going to turn into a mix of sun and cloud tomorrow afternoon and hit a high of 23. 7:04, we're still sitting at 17. 103.

0: We run from Strange Advance 103.9 Max FM. It's Max Mornings. Thank you so much for keeping me company again on this Friday morning. I appreciate you very, very much. We're sitting at 11 minutes after 7 o'clock, still at 17 degrees, and it's around this time every single day, well, weekday, I should say, that I like to sit down, pour a nice cup of tea, and talk some hot Hollywood gossip. Yeah, this is your Hollywood tea, but I can't spill said tea until we pour a cup. Tea. Oh. Seriously, OMG says the Smashing Pumpkins recently performed in Chicago. 71-year-old Barry Williams, known for playing Greg Brady on The Brady Bunch, joined them on stage to sing It's a Sunshine Day. The moment drew cheers from the crowd. Naughty But Nice says Madison Square Garden is weighing a permanent Taylor Swift wedding tribute. MSG may honor the ceremony with banners or plaques. Asora says it's absolutely being discussed. No decisions have been made, but there's a real feeling inside the garden that this wasn't just another celebrity event. And RadarOnline.com says that Ryan Reynolds' gin business recently faced a setback. The Aviation American Gin Visitor Center in Portland was closed. The center's closure reflects a shift in production to other facilities. The move comes after Reynolds faced a rough spell in the business. Friday teacup spike. And that's all the hot Hollywood tea for today. We've got your old school music news coming up in just about 10 minutes.
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0: London Beat, I've Been Thinking About You, 103.9 Max FM. Max Mornings, your pal Shano here with you. I've cleaned up all that hot Hollywood tea, and we are now sitting at 20 after 7, still at 17 degrees out there in the Tri-County area. But since I've cleaned up all that tea, that means there's only one thing left to do, and that's take a trip through time. Yes, sir. This is your old school music news. We're going to kick things off back in 1971. James Taylor went number one on the singles chart with the Carole King song, You've Got a Friend, included in her album Tapestry and James Taylor's album Mudslide Slim. The song would go on to win the 1971 Grammy Award for Best Pop Vocal Male Performance and Song of the Year. Moving ahead to 1982, Survivor's Eye of the Tiger was at number one on the charts. The song, which was commissioned by Sylvester Stallone for the theme for the movie Rocky III, received an Academy Award nomination for Best Original Song and went on to sell over 5 million copies. And in 1999, Christina Aguilera scored her first number one single with Genie in a Bottle. It also was a number one hit in the UK. The song spent 5 weeks at number one on the chart and won Aguilera the Best New Artist Grammy for the year. And that's your old school music news for July 31st. And if you didn't know, now you know.
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4: Good morning. That wildfire in the Pine Glen area south of Riverview that broke out Tuesday afternoon is now listed as 100% contained and under control. Riverview Fire and Rescue responded along with firefighters from Hillsborough and the province. It's now listed as being 5.5 hectares, and officials note there was never an immediate danger to the town. Kodiak Mounties are still investigating whether hate was a factor in a violent altercation captured on video earlier this month. Newly posted videos of the July 18th parking lot incident include audio of someone yelling, "Ship them back," and profanities. The National Council of Canadian Muslims says the victim's a Muslim woman who suffered a concussion and a bloody nose. The original video, posted without audio, showed a woman punching another woman in the head as bystanders watched. Police say their investigation continues and no further details can be released. The Moncton Muslim Association says it's confident in the investigation. Researchers are working on a new test here to detect breast cancer earlier. Moncton-based Breathe Biomedical is working with Vitalite Health Network on a test to detect breast cancer compounds in a woman's breath. Dr. Jocelyn Hebert tells CBC, humans have what are called VOCs, volatile organic compounds, in their breath, different compounds for different things going on in the body. She says they're trying to identify the compounds related to breast cancer and come up with a simple breath test, which can be used in addition to mammograms. Kimberly Carson, CEO of Breast Cancer Canada, calls the study a phenomenal step forward. The premiers and territorial leaders have signed an agreement aimed at making the country more accessible for people with disabilities. The deal commits governments to work together on removing barriers in buildings, public spaces, and housing. Premier Susan Holt says the agreement's a step towards a barrier-free Canada, but the memorandum's not legally binding, does not include any timelines. Disability advocates welcome the move, but say governments need to follow through. In sports, the Red Sox had a close 5-4 win against the A's. White Sox beat the Yankees 2-1 in 11 innings. CFL action saw the Lions chew up the Bombers 35-19. Now you're up to date. I'm Daryl Good.
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6: We've got a 30% chance of showers for the remainder of the day today. High of 21 to go along with it. Going to be cloudy tonight. 60% chance of showers tonight, dropping to 15. Then we got clouds for tomorrow. 30% chance of showers in the morning. Then that's going to become a mix of sun and cloud for tomorrow afternoon and hit a high of 23 for the day. 7:34, we're still at 17 degrees.
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0: 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It's 7:39. We're sitting at 17 degrees, and I'm over on the website, 1039maxfm.com. I'm checking out today's web poll question, powered by Vogue Optical, as always. 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

0: Tears for Fears, Everybody Wants to Rule the World, 103.9 Max FM, Moncton's greatest hits. We're at 10 to 8, 17 degrees, and this weekend is looking pretty dang delicious. Yeah, that's because the Atlantic Food Truck Festival is here at the Moncton Coliseum tomorrow and Sunday. Going to be absolutely delicious. I've said this before, and I've said it throughout this week as well. There's nothing that I love more than a really good food truck experience. And this is your chance. Head out to the Atlantic Food Truck Festival, Moncton Coliseum, this weekend.
1: Casey Kasem has unlocked the American Top 40 vaults and is replaying original shows from the 70s. This week, Casey takes you back to July 31st, 1976. That's when Natalie Cole was a sophisticated lady. Walter Murphy played a fifth of Beethoven. Neil Sedaka was stepping out, and the Starland Vocal Band enjoyed an afternoon delight. You'll hear those songs and all the top 40 hits from July 31st, 1970.

0: To Rule the World, 103.9 Max FM, Moncton's greatest hits. We're at 10 to 8, 17 degrees, and this weekend is looking pretty dang delicious. Yeah, that's because the Atlantic Food Truck Festival is here at the Moncton Coliseum tomorrow and Sunday. Going to be absolutely delicious. I've said this before, and I've said it throughout this week as well. There's nothing that I love more than a really good food truck experience. And this is your chance. Head out to the Atlantic Food Truck Festival, Moncton Coliseum, this weekend.
1: 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This week, Casey takes you back to July 31st, 1976. That's when Natalie Cole was a sophisticated lady. Walter Murphy played a fifth of Beethoven. Neil Sedaka was stepping out, and the Starland Vocal Band enjoyed an afternoon delight. 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
5: Good morning. Telecare 811 call volumes in New Brunswick have jumped 127% since the new virtual care NB service launched in late June. Almost 15,000 calls came in the first 27 days of July, according to Brunswick News. The increases also include low acuity calls redirected from 911 under a new shared response model with Ambulance NB. The province says it is monitoring volumes closely and has added an online booking option for prescription renewals, along with a dedicated menu choice on the 811 line. However, some patients have reported long wait times under the new system. The Holt government's working on new requirements to ensure independent legislative offices are able to speak and write in English and French. A recent Supreme Court of Canada ruling said the appointment of a unilingual lieutenant governor infringed on linguistic rights. Chief Justice Richard Wagner also wrote, New Brunswick's language regime remains institutional bilingualism. Now, while there's no provincial law requiring it, according to Brunswick News, the government is including new language criteria for the appointment of legislative officers, such as the chief electoral officer, integrity officer, and commissioner of official languages. It's a little cheaper to fuel up this morning. World prices have been bouncing up and down the past week or so, depending on what news was coming out about Trump's war with Iran. Regular self-serve gas this morning down 0.9 of a cent with a new maximum $1.92.6 a liter. Diesel dropped 4.1 cents to the new maximum $2.44.5. Still, diesel prices have risen nearly 45 cents a liter this month across the province. The countdown is on. Yesterday, WestJet flight attendants issued 72-hour strike notice, and the airline countered with a 72-hour lockout notice. CUPE says the two sides remain far apart on key contract issues but continue bargaining. Union President Aliyah Hussain says the 4,400 flight attendants want a fair agreement and hope to avoid disrupting travelers. Those disruptions, though, may come as early as today as WestJet begins canceling flights. In sports, Blue Jays had the day off. Red Sox clipped the Athletics 5-4. Yankees lost 2-1 to the White Sox. A Thursday night game in the CFL. BC Lions overpowering the Bombers 35-19. And at the Commonwealth Games, Canada added 6 more medals yesterday to remain in third place in the standings behind England and Australia. Now you're up to date. I'm Daryl Good.
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8: We've got about a 30% chance of showers for the remainder of the day. Today, looking at a high of 21 to go along with it. Cloudy with a 60% chance of showers tonight, going to drop as low as 15 overnight. Then cloudy with a 30% chance of showers in the morning for tomorrow. That's going to turn into a mix of sun and cloud for tomorrow afternoon and hit a high of 23 degrees. It's 8:04. We're still sitting at 17.
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0: Platinum Blonde, Standing in the Dark, 103.9 Max FM. Max Mornings, your old buddy Shano here with you, and we're going to hop over to the Facebook page here in just a second. But before we do that, just wanted to say a big congratulations to Hugh Prue. I believe that's how I say your name. If I butchered that, I apologize. But Hugh Prue, you are the winner of a $250 gas card thanks to our Fuel Your Summer event. Yeah, Fuel Your Summer, once again, brought to you by Downtown Moncton, Taylor Ford Moncton, Bob's Heating and Cooling, Remington Leisure Scapes, Five Star Towing, The Bunker, the City of Moncton, Parties, TR Mechanical Services, Faro, and CAA. So thank you, everybody, for that. Now, on to Shano's Question of the D. That's right, it's question time. It's question time. Shano's Question of the D every weekday morning is posted on the Facebook page, facebook.com/Moncton's Greatest Hits. Today's question of the D, I want to know, what's the best comedy movie of all time? Some good answers over there already, but I want to hear from you. Head over there, let me know. We're going to read some of your answers coming up here in just a few.
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0: The Northern Pikes Girl with a Problem, 103.9 Max FM, just past 20 after 8. We're still sitting at 17 degrees in the Tri-County area, and we're over on the Facebook page, facebook.com/Moncton's Greatest Hits. We're talking Shano's Question of the D. If you missed the Question of the D earlier today, I wanted to know, what's the best comedy movie of all time? Some classics being mentioned over on the Facebook page. Becky says The Great Outdoors, an absolute classic for sure. Sherry says Mrs. Doubtfire, an all-time classic for me as well. And Ian mentions Caddyshack. Yes, yet another all-time great. Dan, however, a little more recent. Well, I say recent. It's pretty old by now, but still, it's recent in my memory. Something About Mary, that's a good one too. The Burbs from Burn. Yeah, The Burbs was actually really, really good. And Tom says Son-in-Law. A lot of people will disagree with me on this, all right? But I really enjoyed the Pauly Shore movies as a kid. Absolutely. And one of my all-time favorites from Ken as well, with Superbad. How about you? What's your best comedy movie of all time? Head over to facebook.com/Moncton's Greatest Hits to chat me up.
1: We've unlocked the vaults and we're replaying Casey Kasem's American Top 40, the 80s. This week is from August 4th, 1984. That's when Sheila E. led The Glamorous Life. Lionel Richie was Stuck on You. The Jacksons were in a state of shock. And Bruce Springsteen was Dancing in the Dark. You'll hear those songs, all the top 40 hits, and the long-distance dedications from August 4th, 1984, right here on American Top 40, the 80s.
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2: Good morning. That wildfire in the Pine Glen area south of Riverview that broke out Tuesday afternoon is now listed as 100% contained and under control. Riverview Fire and Rescue responded along with firefighters from Hillsborough and the province. It's now listed as being 5.5 hectares, and officials note there was never an immediate danger to the town. Kodiak Mounties are still investigating whether hate was a factor in a violent altercation captured on video earlier this month. Newly posted videos of the July 18th parking lot incident include audio of someone yelling, "Ship them back," and profanities. The National Council of Canadian Muslims says the victim's a Muslim woman who suffered a concussion and a bloody nose. The original video, posted without audio, showed a woman punching another woman in the head as bystanders watched. Police say their investigation continues and no further details can be released. The Moncton Muslim Association says it's confident in the investigation. Researchers are working on a new test here to detect breast cancer earlier. Moncton-based Breathe Biomedical's working with Vitalite Health Network on a test to detect breast cancer compounds in a woman's breath. Dr. Jocelyn Hebert tells CBC, humans have what are called VOCs, volatile organic compounds, in their breath, different compounds for different things going on in the body. She says they're trying to identify the compounds related to breast cancer and come up with a simple breath test, which can be used in addition to mammograms. Kimberly Carson, CEO of Breast Cancer Canada, calls the study a phenomenal step forward. The premiers and territorial leaders have signed an agreement aimed at making the country more accessible for people with disabilities. The deal commits governments to work together on removing barriers in buildings, public spaces, and housing. Premier Susan Holt says the agreement's a step towards a barrier-free Canada, but the memorandum's not legally binding, does not include any timelines. Disability advocates welcome the move, but say governments need to follow through. In sports, the Red Sox had a close 5-4 win against the A's. White Sox beat the Yankees 2-1 in 11 innings. CFL action saw the Lions chew up the Bombers 35-19. Now you're up to date. I'm Daryl Good.
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5: We've got a chance of showers for the remainder of the day, hitting a high of 21. Then cloudy tonight, 60% chance of showers, dropping to 15 overnight. Cloudy for tomorrow with a 30% chance of showers in the morning, becoming a mix of sun and cloud tomorrow afternoon and reaching a high of 23. Right now, we're still sitting at 17.
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0: 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Today's web poll question: what is your favorite weekend activity? 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

0: Hall & Oates, Kiss is on my list, 103.9 Max FM, Moncton's greatest hits. So earlier this hour, we were talking Shano's question of the D, and the question of the D today was, what's your favorite comedy movie of all time? And someone mentioned Son-in-Law, and I was like, I loved Pauly Shore movies when I was younger. 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Very cool. If you've been wondering what Pauly Shore's been up to, he's been killing it on that stand-up comedy scene for years and years and years. 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

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And this next one, despite a long string of hits, was Kenny Loggins' only song to reach number one on the Billboard Hot 100. It spent a total of 3 weeks at the top of the chart back in 1984, and it became so iconic that Loggins earned the nickname the King of the movie soundtrack. Yeah, it's Footloose from the movie Footloose, 103.9 Max FM.

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Your 103.9 minute music marathon is going to continue, but without your old buddy Shano. Yes, I am done for the day. Thank you so much once again for being the best part of every single day this week. I appreciate you, and I'll never take you for granted. I'll be back with you on Monday. It's a holiday, but I'm going to be here anyway because I like talking to you. I'll talk to you then. And until then, you keep being you. It's the best person you can be. Billy Joel to send me out.

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5: The showers drying up, but remaining cloudy. High around 21 today. Cloudy with some more showers tonight. Patchy fog, a low of 15. Cloudy with a chance of showers tomorrow morning. Then a mix of sun and cloud in the afternoon. The high 23 and humidex near 28. A mix of sun and cloud Sunday and 26. A mix of sun and cloud for holiday Monday and 27.
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8: Cloudy today with a 60% chance of showers. Northeasterly breeze and high of 21. Very much the same for tonight with clouds and chance of showers. Fog patches, low 15. Cloudy with a 30% chance. We'll see a few showers tomorrow morning, and then it's a mix of sun and cloud through the afternoon. A high of 23. Humidex ramping up to 28. And it's sun and cloud and 26 for Sunday.
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8: Cloudy today with a 60% chance of showers, northeasterly breeze and a high of 21. Pretty much the same for tonight with clouds and a chance of showers. Fog patches and a low of 15. Cloudy with a 30% chance. We'll see a few showers tomorrow morning, and then it's a mix of sun and cloud through the afternoon. A high of 23. Humidex ramping up to 28. And it's sun and cloud and 26 for Sunday.
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1: 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This is my first time here, but I think it's going to be an absolute blast. People are already singing and dancing, which means I just can't wait until that live music actually starts. It was raining earlier, so I do hope the rain holds off for the rest of the night, but we shall see. And if you are attending the music festival, please come and find me in the Max 10 and Cruiser so that you can scan my QR code for a chance to win a $250 gas card. 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Don't miss your chance. 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I'm going to be here tonight only, but the festival runs from the 30th until August 1st, so get your tickets and come on out.
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11: Cloudy today with a 60% chance of showers. Northeasterly breeze and a high of 21. Very much the same for tonight with clouds and chance of showers. Fog patches and a low of 15. Cloudy with a 30% chance. We'll see a few showers tomorrow morning, and then it's a mix of sun and cloud through the afternoon. A high of 23. Humidex ramping up to 28. And it's sun and cloud and 26 for Sunday.
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0: That's Poison. Every rose has its thorn. Greatest hits with the Maritimes and by far their biggest hits. Yeah, love song. A lot of heavy bands, a lot of hard rock bands had their biggest hit be a ballad. For example, Kiss, Beth. Now, someone might argue the fact that that's not their biggest song. Let's go with... I guess you could argue Alice in Chains. Can't argue this one. Mr. Big, To Be With You, by a long shot, their biggest song. Red Hot Chili Peppers, Under the Bridge. Aerosmith. They were around in the 70s, and they only had one number hit their entire career. And it took them until 1998. You know what song it is, right? 98. Armageddon soundtrack. Don't want to miss a thing. Extreme. Heavy, heavy band, but we all know the acoustic ballad more than words. So sometimes it can be beneficial, at least on the charts and album sales, for them to show their softer side.
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0: Greatest hits with Maritimes, Paola's Eyes of a Stranger, and Hootie and the Blowfish Only Want to Be With You. If you had a CD collection back in the 90s, you probably had Cracked Rearview in it. They sold over 20 million copies of that album. It's kind of like the Metallica Black album. They sold over 20 million units of that. Appetite for Destruction, 28 million. Jagged Little Pill, Alanis Morissette, 30 million. So, you know, they're always albums like that. That if you, like I said, if you had an extensive music collection back in the day, that album was probably a part of it. Coming up, who do we have? How about some great big sea and starship?
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10: Cloudy today with a 60% chance of showers. Northeasterly breeze and a high of 21. Pretty much the same for tonight with clouds and a chance of showers. Fog patches and a low of 15. Cloudy with a 30% chance. We'll see a few showers tomorrow morning, and then it's a mix of sun and cloud through the afternoon. A high of 23. Humidex ramping up to 28. And it's sun and cloud and 26 for Sunday.
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0: ordinary day. That is Great Big C. Greatest hits for the Maritimes and the Max FM Folk Optical Web Poll question. And we're keeping it light. We got a long weekend after all. What do you like doing? What's your favorite activity on a weekend? 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

0: More Than a Feeling, Boston, greatest hits for the Maritimes. Today's Spider-Man Day. First appeared in a comic book. Oh, boy, what day was it? The 60s? It was 1960. I'm going to find it here for you. You just have to give me a minute. 1962. And actually, tomorrow would be the On This Day in History. I got it mixed up with the movie opening. The new Spider-Man movie opens today, and Spider-Man Day is tomorrow. So I think they probably saw that and said, hey, we could at least get it close. And movie theater is going to be packed. Expected to be one of the biggest movies of the summer season.
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0: Greatest hits for the Maritimes, you learn. Alanis Morris said on the final day of July. That's right. We have a winner to announce. $250 in gas. Fuel Your Summer continues, and we'll have that in just a bit. And make sure you keep your eyes peeled for the Summer Cruiser all weekend as well.
1: 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I am super excited. This is my first time here, but so far it's been an absolute blast. People are singing, people are dancing, cheering, the live music is absolutely amazing, so I definitely recommend. The festival runs from July 30th to August 1st, yet I am only here tonight, July 31st. So if you are here tonight, please come find me, the Max 10 and the Cruiser, so that you can scan my QR code for a chance to win a $250 gas card. They choose a new winner every single week, so don't miss your chance. Come find me and yeah, have an absolute blast. And if you're not here tonight, make sure to get your tickets and come tomorrow night, because even though I'm not here, it will still be an absolute blast. So I hope to see you here tonight.
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14: Cloudy today with a 60% chance of showers, northeasterly breeze and high of 21. Pretty much the same for tonight with clouds and chance of showers. Fog patches and low 15. Cloudy with a 30% chance. We'll see a few showers tomorrow morning, and then it's a mix of sun and cloud through the afternoon. A high of 23. Humidex ramping up to 28. And it's sun and cloud and 26 for Sunday.
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0: Greatest hits for the Maritimes, April Wine, Just Between You and Me with Billy Idol's Money, Money before that. I'm Nathan Hugh. Not going to try the last name. Sorry. Sorry. But you're the winner. $250 in gas. Saw the cruiser. Scan the code. That's how it works. And if you think, well, we've been doing this all summer. If I get my little one entry, there's no way. So here's what we do. At the end of the week, we take the entries after we've given away the $250 in gas and we wipe the slate clean and we start fresh at new entries. So if you happen upon our cruiser this weekend, scan the code. Your chance is just as good as anybody else. We'd love to hear from you. 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Good luck.
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0: July 13th. Anyone who saw suspicious activity or who has surveillance footage from that time is asked to contact St. Leonard RCMP. A woman sunbathing topless at a St. John beach caused quite a stir among beachgoers, and she is now challenging what happened that day. Lacey Tompkins was enjoying a beach day at Dominion Park Beach when a St. John City police officer showed up, told her to put on her top due to public indecency laws. Tompkins says she knew she was acting lawfully, but complied anyway as to not cause a further disturbance. She has since filed a complaint with the police commission.
1: I was uncomfortable because I was having to have a police officer be called over by my body, basically. I was not doing anything harmful. It wasn't for the sake of complaining. I filed because we should understand the law before directing someone to change their lawful behavior. So my goal was to reach knowledge and understanding for the police force before this incident starts to happen to another woman.
0: Tompkins says she was shocked to be asked to cover up and doesn't understand why this changes things because she identifies as a woman, noting many males were also topless on the beach that day. The death of an 11-year-old Calgary boy with autism is renewing calls for a new emergency alert system for vulnerable missing people. New Brunswick advocates say current Amber Alert rules don't cover many high-risk disappearances involving people with autism or other disabilities. Community Autism Center Executive Director Deb McDonald says a dedicated alert should apply to people of all ages. Oromocto mother Crystal Venator says every minute matters when a vulnerable person goes missing. York Sunbury Search and Rescue says alerting the public quickly would add another valuable tool. In sports, on the diamonds, the Blue Jays open a weekend series against St. Louis. Red Sox visit the Dodgers, and the Yankees play the Cubs. And in the CFL, the Alouettes are in Ottawa. Now you're up to date. I'm Sheldon McLeod.
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0: Cloudy today with a 60% chance of showers, northeasterly breeze, and a high of 21. Pretty much the same for tonight with clouds and chance of showers. Fog patches and a low of 15. Cloudy with a 30% chance. We'll see a few showers tomorrow morning, and then it's a mix of sun and cloud through the afternoon. A high of 23. Humidex ramping up to 28, and it's sun and cloud and 26 for Sunday.
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0: Greatest hits for the Maritimes. I'm going to talk about Bonnie Raitt, Bruce Springsteen, Elton John, Kiki D, and hey, Kenny Loggins, Danger Zone. That was a massive song in 1986 because it was on the Top Gun soundtrack, and Top Gun came out in 1986. It made about $360 million in 86 money, which is almost $1 billion by today's standards. Ferris Bueller's Day Off, another big movie in 1986. And we're going to talk about all those fun things and, of course, have the best time playing the Class of 86 this long weekend, Saturday at noon and Monday at noon. Join us, won't you?
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0: Greatest hits for the Maritimes, Don't Speak. That is no doubt. Hey, put your hands up and give me all your money. He was known as Lil Peanut, Darnell Parker, when growing up. He tried to rob a Dollar General in Memphis, Tennessee, but his plan fell apart earlier that day. He bought the ski mask he wore for the robbery at the same Dollar General, and he used his rewards card to do it. The weapon he used was simply his finger under his hoodie. And the cashier recognized him as Lil Peanut. She knew him since he was 8 years old. So she jumped over the counter and tackled him. And other employees held him in the laundry detergent aisle until police arrived. She probably called his mother before she called the cops, I would guess. So, you know, criminals not always the brightest. And in this case, Lil Peanut should have thought before he acted.
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13: Cloudy today with a 60% chance of showers, northeasterly breeze, and a high of 21. Pretty much the same for tonight with clouds and a chance of showers. Fog patches, a low of 15. Cloudy with a 30% chance. We'll see a few showers tomorrow morning, and then it's a mix of sun and cloud through the afternoon. A high of 23. Humidex ramping up to 28, and it's sun and cloud and 26 for Sunday.
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0: making it work, Doug and the Slugs. Greatest hits for the Maritimes, and if you're sticking around town for the long weekend, nothing wrong with that. I love staying around long weekends. I always stay home. Acoustica Concert Series, Magnetic Hill Wharf Village tonight and tomorrow. 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So there are a few things to do on the weekend. 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
3: And good afternoon. WorkSafe NB has released its 2025 annual report, highlighting strong performance and safer workplaces. The report says the organization maintained its lowest assessment rate in history at $1.10, second lowest in Canada. Workplace fatalities declined from 15 in 2024 to 9 in 2025. Traumatic psychological injury claims decreased by 26%.

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0: Greatest hits for the Maritimes and Brian Adams, One Night Love Affair, wrapping up the All Ladies Feel Good Drive Home. And looking for events on this day in 80s history for pop culture. There weren't many of them, but this was a pretty big one. Glenn Frey and Don Felder get into a fight on stage. And the band Eagles broke up on this day in 1980. And he was once asked, Don Henley was asked at one point, do you think the Eagles will ever get back together? And he said, yeah, when hell freezes over. And that is why their album in 1994 and their, I guess, subsequent tour was the Hell Freezes Over tour, because it had to for them to get back together.
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0: Greatest Hits for the Maritimes and Odds It Falls Apart. And Ben E. King's Stand By Me. A movie of the same name came out in 1986. Stand By Me, another generation-defining film. And we'll talk about that and some other great things in the class of 86, which we're going to bring you tomorrow at noon.
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10: Cloudy today with a 60% chance of showers, northeasterly breeze and a high of 21. Pretty much the same for tonight with clouds and chance of showers. Fog patches and low 15. Cloudy with a 30% chance. We'll see a few showers tomorrow morning, and then it's a mix of sun and cloud through the afternoon. A high of 23. Humidex ramping up to 28. And it's sun and cloud and 26 for Sunday.
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0: Greatest hits for the Maritimes and Candy in the Backbeat that is under your spell. 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Don't forget, we've got the Class of 86 for you coming up tomorrow at noon and Monday at noon. Whatever you got going on this weekend, let us be the soundtrack to that. 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
1: Casey Kasem has unlocked the American Top 40 vaults and is replaying original shows from the 70s. This week, Casey takes you back to July 31st, 1976. That's when Natalie Cole was a sophisticated lady. Walter Murphy played a fifth of Beethoven. Neil Sedaka was stepping out, and the Starland Vocal Band enjoyed an afternoon delight. You'll hear those songs and all the top 40 hits from July 31st, 1976, right here on American Top 40, the 70s.
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7: Cloudy today with a 60% chance of showers, northeasterly breeze, and a high of 21. Pretty much the same for tonight with clouds and chance of showers. Fog patches, low 15. Cloudy with a 30% chance. We'll see a few showers tomorrow morning, and then it's a mix of sun and cloud through the afternoon, a high of 23. Humidex ramping up to 28, and it's sun and cloud and 26 for Sunday.
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